Go ahead. Complain and call back. Advise that they got their towel put back in. You can 1022. Ten four.

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1: That's fine.

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1: 10-4.
0: Can I get a 27 by number as well?
1: Yes.
0: 151-414-504.
1: 10-4, standby.

0: We're clear from that stop.
1: 10-4, do you still want to be on the screen?
0: Okay.
1: 10-4.

his two children checked on, surmising that he just got off the phone with them on FaceTime, and the oldest son is autistic. He was flailing around and hitting himself, which is out of character for him.

0: Sierra 50, Sierra 14, Cash, complainants advising that she got in a verbal dispute with a male, possibly over their children, states that she has left the house with the children. They are in the truck with the door locked.
1: At 33.
2: We'll be right in front of the Super 8, November 158 Alpha. It's a gray Volkswagen.

Dr. Fitzy, dear Martine Cash complained of advising that the male individual refused to hand the collar of her child, who's a 6-year-old disabled female, advised that the male has a history of being violent.

dispute, complainant advising that the male party has been drinking, negative weapons, negative 940. Your complainant will be parked on the east side of the clubhouse pool in a black Dodge Ram.

0: Delta 88 Cash, can you respond on the suspicious incident of Dry Canyon Logan? When the incident happened, they were up on the trail. It sounds like they're coming out into the parking lot now.
1: Cash, Delta 88, go ahead.
0: Respond to Dry Canyon Logan. This incident happened up the canyon on the trail. Heard two screaming, female screams, and two males yelling that they were okay. There sounds like they're about to come out of the mouth of the canyon on foot.
1: Yeah.
2: Silence.

0: Delta 88 Cash. Complainant states it was two young males, one wearing a black t-shirt and light brown shorts with a hat, and the other one is shirtless and has black and blue backpack with him. Complainant states that when they saw him coming out of the canyon that they were wearing death whistles, which apparently sounds like women screaming.
1: Cash, Delta 88, I copy.

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0: Would you take all of Station 20 except Squad 20 out of service, please?
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0: SR-165 from Walmart. Southern. Fox 633, Mike November.
1: Copy, Walmart on the south end, on 165. 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
1: Respond the area of 6789 North US 91. Semi truck versus a black sedan. Complainant was a witness.
0: Stand for.

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0: 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Will you show me 10-6 out of the Nibley City offices on a meeting with the mayor?
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0: We'll be pulling into the parking lot of Hobby Lobby on Tango 07, 6 Charlie November. It's a blue Toyota Corolla.

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0: 300 South 100 West, complainants advising that there was a car driving recklessly and a bike crashed into it.
1: What is delayed? How long ago did this happen? Are both parties still at the location?
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0: Canyon Road, apartment 34, complaints advising that her 10-year-old daughter ran off from the incident address around 6:30 tonight.
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0: 30 South, 1000 East on 6 Sierra 6, Zulu Romeo. It's a great event.

0: In a crash on 63, attempt to locate lost juvenile Maxine Hansen, date of birth 5/29/2016. Juvenile left on foot from the area of 590 Canyon Road. Child is described as the female, shoulder length, blonde, brown hair, fair complexion, light pink athletic pants with a white cream shirt with lettering on it. Child will be on foot. She's been gone for about an hour. All units, activate in-car camera, timeout, 1939.
1: Cache 23, if we have any Alpha units who can assist, that'd be great.
0: Alpha 13, Cache. Alpha 13, Cache.
2: 13.
0: Would you be able to assist Logan units with a lost juvenile 590 Canyon Road?
2: 10-4.

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0: 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It'll be Whiskey 12.
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0: Individual on the line that possibly has eyes on this juvenile in the area of Mount Logan Middle School. Can you head to the area?
1: Empty.
0: 023, Cash, could you copy?
2: I did.
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0: 10-4 cash, I believe I have
1: eyes on, corner of 10th North and 200 East.
2: 10th North, 200 East, also eyes on. Can you contact?

0: Right. Simple.
1: Copy. Well, I'm just pulling up the 13. Confirm it is, or?
2: Confirming, confirmed it is the juvenile.
1: I'll affirm.
2: Copy, break. Pier 23 cash you, copy, confirm juvenile.
0: I did, I'm just coming up 10 north, man.
2: Attempt to locate white sports car and motorcycle street racing starting from Lauer's Foods in Richmond, last seen 200 South Main in Smithfield heading towards Logan. End of attempts to locate at 1947.

All units, cash of state on attempt to locate white sports car license 4 Bravo Bravo 4 4 1.

0: 17 goes.
1: Take an ATL. What started at Lowers was last seen southbound at 200 South Main in Smithfield. Was two vehicles racing, a white sports car with a plate of 4 Bravo Bravo 441, and a motorcycle. Complainants no longer following but willing to sign.
0: 10-4, you can sign at me. I'm out on the south end now.
1: 10-4.
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0: Bell 26, 115, Mr. 20. And send, I can float that way. Yeah, point this way. I got odor 940 and four occupants. Never. Cash, Delta 88, show me en route to Delta 115 as well.
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1: Copy.

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0: your 50?
1: Do the deputies out on 200 North still need the Sierra units to respond?
0: Our Mike County units have it that way, but they're a minute out.
1: Copy. I'm 17 from 400 West, 1400 North. Are they code 4?
0: Last advice, code 4, odor of 940 with 4 occupants.
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1: Can you show me your route?
0: 10-4. Battalion 3 Alpha Cash.
1: Go ahead.
0: You're responding to an unattended but controlled or contained fire that is at the second parking lot up the trail about a quarter of a mile. The complainant is waiting for you there. It is still smoking and there's hot coals but no active flames.
1: Battalion 3 Alpha, copy.

Four, five, six, six. I'll be in the Hiram Dip northbound on local hotel 72 to Hotel Bravo.

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0: main domestic dispute, 740 East 400 North in Wellsville.
1: What's going on, man?
0: Yes. 10-4, do you want your trespassing clear off?
1: 10-4.
0: 10-4.
2: From North Logan.
0: 10-4.
1: Yeah, he can show me in route as well.

responding home a domestic in Wellsville. Complainant states that her parents have been fighting all day, believes that her younger brother's there, states that there's a hole in the bedroom door from her dad punching it. They're not separated at this time. Unknown on alcohol. Complainant states that the dad has a medical marijuana card and the caller is not on scene.

0: the 109 cache. It sounds like the complainant actually lives right next door and she is at home. Stated that she was woke up by her dad yelling. I sent you the 27s on the dad and mom involved.
1: The complainant next door.
0: The father, Matthew, has knife on person, guns at residence.

0: 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I just saw that I'm north. You already got four others going. I'm going to hold north unless you want more.
1: 10-4, sounds good.
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0: 10-8.

0: 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It is valid and expires December 3rd of 2026.
1: Okay, medical marijuana.

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0: Center main, engine, 70, Echo Yankee 2, to red dot.
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0: 70, Echo Yankee 2.

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0: Hey, hello, and Cash. This is just Infinite. Started at Sports Academy, complaining and fighting that there was a female that was following them around while they were in the gym. When they left the gym, she tried to follow them before the complainant called. The female was no longer following them.
1: Copy, over and around.
0: Has recently had issues with this female and may possibly have an ID for her.

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1: Break. I'll also be 1060 at 1400 North, not 200 West. 28 Fox 441 Bravo Tango to White Lexus.
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2: You can show me around. 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
0: 10-4 looking for two males with a dog complaining about this area. Smells like 940 as well.
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2: 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We're on the north side of Ridgeline on 550 north, 58 Charlie, Delta 1, it's a blue Subaru.
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0: 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It's a Chevy pickup.
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2: 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I'll be there shortly.

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1: 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ETA 4 minutes, driving a white 2016 Chevy Colorado.
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1: Sports Academy has now called in on this suspicious incident. They're advising that the female is named Ashley Campbell. She's continuing to chase people. However, she's no longer at Sports Academy.
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0: 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You do show an active 99, 150 normal out of Salt Lake Justice Court. 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

0: This is in the area of 999 North 800 West in Lewiston on State Road 200. There's a farmer that is plowing his field to the west of State Road 200, and it's causing a traffic hazard because it's causing dust, is causing low visibility.
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Plain of Cash 1063, attempt to locate vehicle 1 and 4, possible 1055, reckless driving, last seen westbound on 600 North from 1000 West, looking for a silver Ford F-150, 1028 provided, Delta 44 to Juliet Charlie, Delta 44 to Juliet Charlie, complainants advising that the vehicle was swerving all over the road, went over the double line multiple times, complainant is no longer following, willing to sign, timeout 2150.

0: Tango 11 cash. Can you take attendant 21 from a Juris Campbell?
1: Yes, I'm getting my work still, please.
0: Don't walk.

Engine 71, and Rescue 71. Respond to overdose. At 1360, North 200 East, number 47. In Logan.

0: Yes.
1: 0-53.
0: 1360 North 200 East, number 47. Complainant's advising his friend is huffing an air duster can, possibly with the intention of harming himself.

0: male, 38 years of age, conscious breathing, that's huffing air duster in an attempt to harm himself. He feels staged in the area as the patient is trying to leave.
1: Okay, no copies.

0: Concerning the Evox level vehicle.
1: 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The male patient, Nick, was at Providence Gateway Apartment. Stand by for further. Trying to go outside. 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
0: Affirmative. Complainant still has eyes on.
1: Copy.
0: Charlie 1.
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0: Sierra 53 Cash. Complaint is advising the male lives with Scott Ames. I'm showing Scott residing at 1123 North Main, number 2.
1: Ten-four. Does the RO have a local file? Ten-four. Ten-14. This is the vehicle from my 1050. That's unoccupied. So if you get a call from the driver, what'd you just advise?
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0: 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Individuals being loud after hours in the hot tub. Still the 109 cash, you want me to hold it or assign it to you?
1: You can assign it to me unless somebody's close.

0: 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Delta 112, you can assign that to me. I'll be 17 from Logan.
1: 10-4.
2: Cash Delta 8, can I get a 1027 by number? 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
1: 10-4, can you confirm your 27?
2: 197-667-538, and then you can use that individual as the complainant.

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1: So that vehicle will be off the road. I'll be searching back down to the valley.
2: Can I have still 38? 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
0: Go ahead.
2: 80 Bravo Lima, a red Toyota Corolla.
0: Or do you need either of those red back?
2: No, I have where this happened on the highway. 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
0: 10-4-8-17, Cash. 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

0: はい。I can take that accident in Wellsville. Can you give me a case number?
1: Case. Do you want me to make another case for you?
0: I'm willing to take it unless he's close.
1: 17, cash what's your 20.
0: Just leaving the driver's license division in number.
1: 10-4, do you want the county to take it or do you want us to get? Ten four break Delta 109 cash, I'll make you a case.
0: 10-4.

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0: Juliet, Oscar, Romeo, Golf, Echo. West is going to be Villalobos, Victor, India, Lima, Lima, Alpha, Lima, Oscar, well, Oscar, Sierra. Date of birth is 6/22/1998.
1: Go ahead.
0: First is going to be, my apologies, last is going to be Warner, common spelling. First is Jacob, Julia, Alpha, Charlie, Oscar, Bravo. Date of birth is 9/17/1998.
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0: 是否已在驾驶？
1: I have an individual on the line at Sigma Chi. They're advising that it's a false alarm. It just went off. There's no emergency.
2: Copy. Is fire still responding?
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2: 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You can close out my call. 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
0: 10-4, last name of Bravo Echo November, Alpha Lima Lima Yankee, first name Mike Alpha Uniform, Romeo India Charlie Echo, middle initial of Hotel, date of birth 3/15/1984. Can I get another one on a female out of Arizona? Go ahead. Last name Sierra Lima Alpha Yankee Tango Oscar November, first of Golf Echo Romeo Mike Alpha India November Echo, middle initial Echo, date of birth 8/24/1983.

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0: 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It's not showing anything under transportation. 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

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Attempt to locate a blue 2010 GMC Sierra K1500. Local license 8337 Bravo. Vehicle is driving recklessly at a high rate of speed, was using the center lane to pass other motorists. Complainant is still following, currently northbound on 100 East from 300 South in Logan. If located, stop and contact end of attempt to locate 2340.

0: 51.
1: 10-4, we had an ATL vehicle. It was last seen northbound on 100 East from 400 North. The troopers are way out.
2: 10-4.

0: FY21?
1: I got you.
2: On the complaint that's no longer following, but is willing to sign.

0: or 53 cash.
1: Go ahead.
0: Your complainant is back on the line, frantic, advising that she believes she's in immediate danger and requesting that we stay on the line with her. She's wanting an ETA.
1: 10-4, you can tell her I'm giving her a call right now.

0: 53 from Sierra 15.
1: Yeah.
0: I just got to the registry owner's address and looks like that truck's here.
1: 10 for August 17th.

0: Perfect, Adrian Cash. Sierra 53 Cash.
1: 53.
0: Of your complaint landline, advising that his niece is 1096 and possibly under the influence of an unknown substance. He's advising that earlier today she was running to people's houses and trying to make contact with them. He is very concerned she's going to hurt someone.
1: Cashier 15. Let's send a second to go on assist 53. Cashier 45, Monroe.
0: Yes. Would wait for you outside to make contact.
2: Copy. Is he also at the incident address?
0: Go ahead.
1: Show me out at 370 East, 200 South on this 18.
0: Ten four.

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1: 17. Yes, sir, 15.
2: Will you create me an agency assist to the 370 East address? And if you could, attach the 28.

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0: 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She was pretty hard and said, is this 911, and then stopped talking. Negative, she disconnected.
1: 10-4, I will head over there.
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1: Copy.

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0: 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I don't know the state. It's Echo Victor Charlie 486. It's a red Mini Cooper.
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0: Respond to Mountain Crest. Complainant was driving past. They say there's a group of 4 to 5 vehicles that are driving up on the sidewalks at the time when she passed. They were pulling behind the swimming pool and parking on the sidewalk. She stated one was a big black van and one was a big red truck.
1: Copy, 17 from her.
0: 10-4.

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0: More in the area and witnesses driving past?
1: 10-4.

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0: 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I have 4 1028s. 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Let me know on the next.
1: Go ahead.
0: 143, Charlie Papa. Then Zulu 741, Mike Show. Right to the left. Juliet 3.
1: 10-4, do you need him right back?
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1: 10-4.
0: Cash, 91, 1014. We do have 4 vehicles on the north side. Have not made contact with anybody at this time.
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0: Lynch. I'm a verified female that went to Logan Regional. Can we send her through?
1: Works,
0: so. Copy, works, though. So.

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1: Copy, work cell. 51 40 at cash. Mental and physical. I think the girlfriend is in the living room and is possibly being aggressive with another individual at the house.

0: plaintiff advising that he has locked himself in the bedroom. However, their girlfriend is in the living room with their roommates that are there. He's advising that she's not aggressive with others, just towards the complainant. Negative 940, negative weapons.
1: Cash, 039, 1023.
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0: 21.

0: Go ahead.
1: Confirming the female you're out with, is she wearing a black top and cheetah print pants?
2: Yeah, she's totally online. In contact with the other occupants of the residence or the suspect involved?
1: The boyfriend of the suspect is the female you're in contact with.
2: Copy. 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

0: 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In Logan.
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0: 4 Bravo 1, you're responding on an adult individual involved in an assault. It will be a female that was strangled. 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
1: There we go.

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1: Complainant.
0: 10-4, can you do Kelsey as well?

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0: Can you run a local criminal history and also a triple I on the female that Officer Pettingfield had you run?
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0: 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But I'll be transporting Sierra 5182 and we're out to the jail.
1: Tampa?
2: Sierra 5153. Do you want statements from you two?

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1: Yeah, sorry, my handheld's dying. I'll be 1041. Can you change my zone to traffic, please?
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0: 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Can I get you a run of Vienna, California?
1: Alpha 14.
0: 2 Tango 2. Hotel Kilo 3. 1 Uniform 2. 2 Charlie Oscar. 16566. Should come back to the Lexus.

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0: 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Yeah, Andrews Lane, Spring Creek Parkway in Providence on Yankee 002 Yankee.
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0: 6800 South 8991 on a gray Tesla Note 28.

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0: 10-4, thank you.
1: 041, cash flow for check. I copy. 10-4, be advised, the male individual has multiple alert codes showing invasive law enforcement.

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1: Be advised, the male individual does have an active 99 out of Washington showing limited extradition for robbery.
0: Copy.

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0: 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We advised her that officers are still en route.
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1: Do you want another for your welfare check?
0: I'm not making contact quite yet. I'm trying to get a hold of probation, so I'll kind of update you.
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0: You can disregard on that thin inspection the taller seats of vehicles not currently there.
1: 10-4, is that the 47 Lima or the 45 Lima? Ten four. Show me 17 to the 45 Lima then.

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1: Delta 116.
0: This will be at the Wellsville Park and Ride. The caller states there's a bus there that someone's been living out of for the last 2.5 weeks. They put chairs out in the parking lot. Thinks that there may be at least 2 people living there.
1: Delta 116, copy. Bus in the parking lot.

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1: Yeah, I'm aware. Can I get a sense of any other people?

0: 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Cash?
1: Delta 82 in Providence.
0: 10-4.

0: Four. Ten four, and confirming you're at 2200 South Middle Lane, are you just south of the Strata Apartments in Nibley?
1: Yeah, right at the intersection, right at Strata.

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1: Dave.
2: 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It's hit a deer.

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0: 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I found an accident up near Tony Grove yesterday. It looks like 533 took it.
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0: All units cache 1063, attempt to locate a black Honda Pilot headed eastbound from Greenville Elementary. The complainant stated that he blew through a stop sign in a school zone and almost hit the complainant. Unknown 28 said it was a ski plate. End of attempt to locate 1001.
1: Finger 9, I copy the ATL.

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1: 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He opened my welfare check case and showed me 17 to the incident address. 10-4, would you like another? Yeah, I think Sierra 18 is going to head over.

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2: K-42. Go ahead. It sounds like my fraud happened at Cash Quitman in Hyde Park, so if you want to reassign the call to a North Park unit in 1014, the complainant will be waiting by a red Jetta in the parking lot of the Cass County Sheriff's Office.
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0: 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Respond to traffic accident with injuries. At 1400 North 400 East. In Logan.
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0: Yes. 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
0: Can you roll 23 on that? Let me know if you need drones or any other resources.
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0: car flipped over. It's the truck versus two SUVs. Which car is 29 Delta 2 Papa. One caller stated that they saw one female on the ground, unknown injuries. We do have an officer on scene.
1: 120 copies.
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0: Tango 888 Zulu Whiskey. This is on its, this is upside down.
1: Just a second.
0: And a second, these are both next rotation. 0 Papa 3 X-ray Kilo.
1: Copy. 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
1: 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Anything else? Copy, thank you.

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1: Copy, thank you. Can you run a triple I for me? 527. Two five zero eight one eight three seven four. It'll be for prior 940.

0: Would you need any other traffic control?
1: Yeah, he would come 400 east, south of 1400 north. That's pretty much all shut down northbound here.

Battalion 70. Respond to medical transfer. At 500, East 1400 North, Logan Regional Hospital ER No. 21 to Lakeview. In Logan.

0: 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Respond to medical. At 500, East 1400 North, Logan Regional Hospital ER number 21 to Lakeview. In Logan.
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0: 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You're responding to a 91-year-old female possibly having a stroke, stated that she's having slight drooping and speech problems. Dispatch code is 28 Charlie 1. 28 Charlie 1, Lima.
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0: 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Should we have a deputy assist?
1: If that's possible, that would be great.

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0: 10-4.

0: Gun. Would you mind assisting with 81 Lima? It looks like they're in Ridley's parking lot right now.
1: Delta 116, Couch, I just made an agency assist at Ridley's. There was a phone stolen from the South Logan Walmart, and it's pinging at Ridley's now. I can send you the 28.
2: 10-4-17 from Wilson.
1: 10-4.
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1: 10-4. Down into a starting canyon. The rider is wearing a blue helmet. The street bike, as if they're going about 100 miles an hour, can hit southbound at 11:06.

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1: I'm just amended.
0: 1020, your break. 61, Delta 116, which is 20.
2: That's Logan Canyon. My wind case, or not wind case, wood camp.
0: 2022.
3: Delta 116, how should I sit on that? 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

0: Affirmative.
1: Got it. 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

0: 116 crash, make and model of that vehicle is going to be 2008 Chevy Silverado, red in color. 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Can you get closer to the room?
1: 2016 copy, maroon Chevy.

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0: What would you like done?
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0: I'm just sending them loose and just documenting everything.
1: Copy, that works for me. 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
0: Okay, 4.

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0: Can you create me a citizen assist and use Richmond City offices as the complainant and the address for it as well?

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Go ahead.

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1: Sorry about that. 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
1: 27 on Caleb shows expired. 29s are 10-10. 27 on Joshua shows suspended. No insurance. SR-22 required. His local file also shows alert codes, mentally handicapped, threatened suicide, 1096, domestic violence, and firearms.

0: 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Can I get one more 28?
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0: individual. She has walked away at this time. 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
1: 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I might give you a bin here in a second.

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1: Statement. I believe we have camera footage in this area.
0: Copy. If you can get the video, that'd be great.
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3: 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I am clearing my 1050. 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

0: ambulance to North Cache. I just need an eval done on a 13-year-old male. Just tried to electrocute themselves.
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0: Yes.
1: Gravel 4 Golf.
0: Thirteen-year-old male. Yeah, he's alert, conscious, and breathing. We got some scorch marks on the outlet. He said he was shocked a couple times, but he's code 4.

0: cache, can you put engine 40 en route to north cache as well as ambulance 40?
1: Copy. Gosh, do they just need to respond to the front office?
2: Go ahead.
1: Do the responders need to go to the main office?
2: Yeah, we'll walk over and meet them there.
1: This is called in by an officer on scene, states that the individual tried to reach into an electrical socket to harm himself. Dispatch code is 25 Bravo 3. 25 Bravo 3, they stated that they will be in the main office. No need to stage.
0: 240, copy.

0: Cassia 42.
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1: Copy, one female 82, 1216. Would you like another?

0: Yeah, so 20.
1: Go on.
0: I had this male individual that was walking on 91. I'm going to give him a ride up to the Idaho border. So I'll be 1084.
1: Ten four.
2: Yeah, I spoke at 1.6. I'll be following him.
1: Ten four.

0: 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They have the patient in the main front office and states that he is still alert, conscious, and breathing.
1: Engine 40, copies.
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1: Alright,
0: so 2500 North, caller witness a construction dump truck on a four-way stop at elementary school. This is a delay of 10 minutes on 028.
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1: 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I'm going to do construction up the canyon for today. 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

0: mentioned 72 cash. You're responding to a 49-year-old male, conscious and breathing, states that he is having issues with his catheter. Dispatch code is 26 Oscar 23, 26 Oscar 23.
1: 991. This is going to be a Wisconsin fleet vehicle plate 31988. Silver Tango. It's a gray Durango.
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Sierra 41, Alpha 14. 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
0: Cash, Delta 88, same.
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0: 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I'm not getting anything to return on the 27 or the 28.
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0: Headed eastbound in Chevy Equinox.

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0: 600 North, SR 23 in the county on Idaho 28, 8 Bravo 9, or correction, November Juliet 26 uniform. It's a red Honda Fit.

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0: I just went to voicemail. I left him, told him to call dispatch, and you put it through to me when he does that. You can clear off the screen.
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0: 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I don't need a rebound.
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0: 6, Golf 6, Charlie Kilo.

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0: First, I'm actually going to be en route to 346 North, 200 East, number 3 for follow-up.
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0: Delta 158. I'm sorry, I couldn't copy. Do you have anybody else with you?
1: Negative.
0: 10-4 break. Cash Delta 75 will be 17 to Delta 158.
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0: 10-4, we have a caller on the line. They say they're separated now, but not sure if they were still arguing. Caller states they were arguing all morning and yelling at each other. It was not physical.
1: Are they just wanting to respond by 21?
0: The caller was like a 21 first. He's saying no weapons, no alcohol, no drugs involved.

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0: Cash, yeah, 50. 1060.
1: Delta 158, cash, I copied a 1055. What else?
0: 1 female 82.
1: 10-4.

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1: Go ahead.
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0: Sierra 4 Alpha 14. 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I didn't copy that. 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
1: No, I'm going to go to the high

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1: 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Clear stop. 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
0: Copy. Will you change it to 50?
2: 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Ray Cash 319. I copy the calls. You can hold.
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0: 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I'm 23 at Walmart.
1: Okay. 18991, 8 November 5, Uniform Lima. It's a white Dodge pickup.
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0: 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It's a semi truck.
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0: 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Me out at 258 North State Street in Richmond.
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2: Okay, 19, or 123 Lehman, 137 Lehman, the same.
1: There are two different accidents. So one is going to be a 1057, the other is going to be a 1050, two different vehicles.

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0: 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It's not going to be amended. It should be a county address.
1: Confirming 600 North, 6000 West?
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2: Send me the 28 on Delta 150 at 25.
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All units, question 63 to 12K, individual wanted for a welfare check, looking for Jonathan Mendez from the Logan area. He is described as a 32-year-old Hispanic male, 5'8", 200 pounds, brown over black. He does have 1096 alert code. If located, stop and check welfare. Contacts here, 42, Logan City Police Department, and attempt to locate at 1359. I copy.

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0: Rescue 70, engine 70, cash. You're responding to a 79-year-old female, conscious and breathing. You say that she passed out, fell and hit her head, has a gash above her eye and on her lip. They are controlling the bleeding now. Dispatch code is 31 Charlie 2. 31 Charlie 2.
1: 70 copies. Cash and traumatic 70, interrupt the unconscious.
0: 70. Cash 1036.
2: Go for it, 10-8.
0: Okay. All conscious and breathing. They say that she passed out and hit her head, has a gash above her eye and on her lip. They are controlling bleeding right now. Dispatch code is 31 Charlie 2. 31 Charlie 2.

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0: 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A faded orange Ram, possibly late 90s build, 1500.
1: Nope. I see two Toyotas.
2: 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Thank you.

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0: 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It'll be a brown Toyota.
1: 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Yeah. 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
1: Okay, thank you. Can I get a 2729 checkpoint number?
0: Go ahead.
1: Seven, zero, two, zero. It'll be on a female.
0: Copy, semi.
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0: 16, cart me a few more units, odor 940, occupied by 4. Can you hear me, please?
1: Copy. Any other unit that can also assist at Little Bear Bottoms to assist Delta 115?
2: Okay, Hoover again. Delta 785 from Logan, also.
1: Copy.
2: You can show 215 out with me.

0: are you guys code for right now?
1: Yeah, we're code for. Can I get you to run a 2729 by number? 191-939-883.
0: Copy, submit.
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0: Copy, 510.

0: 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If it's...
1: Go ahead.
0: Put myself in Delta 116 at 660 South 300 Eastern Hiram. Did you make contact on that FTA?
1: Copy.

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1: Copy. Just confirm it's going to be Delta 115 you're out with.
0: Negative, Delta 126.
1: Copy the address in Smithfield. Thank you.
2: It's 1028.
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2: It's 912 Charlie Juliet.
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1: Go ahead.
0: Dyer, turn on in 2016, Silver Fork Fusion to Patricia, out of Smithville, showing valid 29-10-10.
1: Copy, what's Patricia's last name?
0: Jordan.
1: Copy.
0: Copy, will you take this in?

0: Yeah, so calling 13, there was airbag deployment. Looks like it's elderly couple in there, field start EMS.
1: Yeah, for the 6, I'll be clear with Patterson Hiram. What do they have?
2: There's going to be an accident with airbag deployment near Little Bear Bottoms.
3: Delta 6, it's going to be right at my location, my traffic stop.
1: Were we involved?
4: Cash 215, I'm out of this PI. For correction PD, they're denying medical in this vehicle.
2: Copy, denying medical.
3: We were not involved.
0: Delta 6, negative, law enforcement was not involved.
4: Cash 215, can I get a 1051 on 1 X-ray 6, Victor Charlie?
2: Copy, I'll get 51, head that way. Two 15 cash, you want this accident assigned to you then?

0: Yeah, sure, 50, 10, 60.
1: Okay.
0: Trespassing suspect, we're passing 700 north and 1000 west. They are refusing to stop.
1: Copy, 700 north, 1000 west, this is 28.
0: The 28 on the pickup is obstructed, but the employees have set up the same vehicle with the 28 that saw me earlier.
1: Copy.
0: They're informed that they're refusing to yield.
1: Do you yield? Break any unit in the area of 700 north, 1000 west, cash.
2: 158, 200 north, 1000 west.
1: 58.
3: Cash, Sierra 24 in the 1400 north, 1000 west. Are they northbound?
1: Sierra 24, break Sierra 50, cash, what's your 20?
0: We are still northbound on 1000 west, just passing 1000 north now.
1: Copy.
0: Cash, Sierra 50, traffic is moderately heavy, but speeds are slow. No reckless driving at this time.
1: 10-4.
0: We have now pulled over just north of 1000 north. Looks like we're going to pull into the Costco parking lot.
1: Costco.

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0: 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We've got three units here.
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3: The semi with smoking brakes. I don't know if he's got brakes on fire or not, just south of us at the Bear River bottom. Might want to advise fire.
1: Copy. I'll create a call. Do you know if it's stopped at all?
3: He is stopped. That's how I can see him. But I don't see any planes at this time.
1: Copy. Brake Delta 88 cash.
4: Good.
1: At 487 West 400 South. It'll be an 18-year-old female. That swallowed super glue.
4: 10-4.
5: Cashier 54 Law 1.
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5: Failing to comply with any of the commands we're giving them. 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
4: Yeah, I copy. 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We can get a pepper ball on route as well, please.
2: 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I'll grab a pepper ball. Head that way.
1: 040.

0: and we have a unit shut down all of northbound traffic at 10th West, 10th North.
1: 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Break 048. Cash, did you copy?
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0: 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At 4950, South US 89 and 91, Little Bear Bottoms, in Cache County.
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1: 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Probably cancel fire. Looks like nothing's progressing.
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1: 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Crappy. 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

0: Anybody else in the vehicle? There's a child in the car seat. Other than that, nobody.
1: 10-4. You guys can hold that position and give us any intel you get. When we approach, we'll let you know. Just as we do that, be careful of crossfire and collapse your lethal coverage once we approach, okay?
0: Copy.
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0: Please stand by.
1: Units on 10th North, 10th West. We can open up lane 1 of northbound traffic. 10-4, lane 1.
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1: Go ahead.
0: Last name Alexander. Common first name of Thomas Alexander. It's common on both. He doesn't have 27 on him, so 513 of 81. Go ahead and roll that another one back here. I'm all right, but...
1: Sierra 40, Cash, what's your 20?
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1: Copy. As to the personal device alarm saying there was a vehicle crash. We have not gotten any other calls on this, but it did state in the statement it was their airbag deployment. It's going to be an address approximate.
3: No problem.

0: Could the first name possibly be Thomas?
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0: Copy.

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1: Copy that. I'm code 4 cash. You can assign this to me. That is the 84 here.
0: 10-4, did you still need another?
1: Is code 4. Just send that 27 to my NDC and I'll be en route to the dispute on second west there.
0: 10-4.

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1: Cash, number 158, you can clear out the agency, sis. Show me 10-8.
2: Traffic for 4.
3: I guess looking forward to just pulled up. So.

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1: Also 75 tonight.
0: Delta 75.
2: Forty-nine Lima to an evasion. All units will be cleared.
0: 10-4. The 88 cash.
1: Oh, it's okay.
0: Okay, anything suspicious?
3: It's like 38 or 40 was taken out, but we'll double check the address. Me?
0: 10-4.
1: Delta 75, can you need assistance with that?

0: But 88 cash.
1: Good.
0: 75 was asking if you'd like assistance. Do you want him to head that way?
1: Sorry, negative. We're just about to clear.
0: Copy.
2: Okay, copy.

0: 36, I'm 1023 for the dispute. I'll be on foot.
1: 036. Delta 75, Castro Pisanio, Ben in Millville.
2: Denver. Cash still 116, I'm close to Millville, you can raise that up to me.
1: Break Delta 75, Cash, did you copy?
2: Okay, in for, thank you, Delta 116.
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1: 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Ten four.

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0: Just for your 1014, I did try to call that number back a couple of times while you've been en route. Still no contact.
1: 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I'm almost on scene.
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0: 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You can put 215 as the assigned unit for that, and then put me tonight.
1: 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I'll make him the responsible and clear up. Correction, make you tenant.

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1: Seventy-five unit to back rush juvenile, provincial entry.
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3: Cash number 7517 for Mosla.
1: Delta 75, Delta 113, caller states that daughter was walking home from school and they cannot find her. School got out about an hour ago. We're gathering a description of ATL.

Pencil, Weight Loss Juvenile, out of Providence, looking for a Riley Bramer, 7-year-old female, unknown what she was last seen wearing, white female, date of birth is 5/25/2018, she's around 42 inches tall, thin build around 60 pounds, blonde hair, blue eyes, unknown how her hair was styled today. She should have a backpack, golden, yellow in color. 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

gosh, the caller's just around the school and different routes from the school home and have not seen her. We've also advised Connect. Delta 75, the caller's going to be near the front door at Providence Elementary.

0: Yeah, that's the 126, 1060.
1: Go ahead.
0: 150 South Main Street in Logan. Temp tag Papa 01-167-3000. And will you run the RO?
1: It does not have an RO attached.
0: This one does, and will you send me another?
1: Be at 150 South Main Street in Logan.
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1: Copy, I'll see if the loading unit can assist as well. Zero 54. Gonna head that way, as well as Delta 113 from Providence.

0: up 1.6, are you northbound or southbound?
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0: Up 1.13, copy.

His 27 ensuring revoked other alcohol restricted driver. He does have multiple alert codes on his local file, 10-0, knife on person, gang member, assault conviction, 940 user, and alcoholic

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0: 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Catcher 54. We just started 52.
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0: 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Respond to a known medical. At 570 North 300 East. 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
1: Go ahead.
0: Will you just advise the medics? I'm coming from the south end. Let's hope they want to stay chicken.

0: Cash Engine 70. Do you have law enforcement en route to this medical unknown?
1: Affirmative. They're coming from the south end.
0: I copy that. Do you see any indicators in there that we might want to stage?
1: We have the caller back on the line now. He's stating that he's suffering from severe stomach pain. Still gathering information.
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0: 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Sierra 54, Cash, it sounds like the male is driving. We are advising him to pull over.
1: 1040T, landline 911.
0: Negative, he's on the non-emergency line.
1: 10-4. If you'll just update me if he pulls over, what kind of car he's in.
0: Being uncooperative.
2: In front of us, you know, asking if that's possibly him.
0: In a gray Tacoma.
2: Not see a gray Tacoma driving.
0: Copy staging. The individual states that he is now on 900 North, 200 East, and is pulling over.

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1: On 300 East 900 North, he said he's parked in front of a White House. A pickup truck.
0: Okay, I'll jump over to 300.

0: Catcher 54, will you send the 1052 this way? 10-4. Cash, per the officer on scene, you are clear to enter. He is on 300 East in front of house number 980.
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1: This will be at the Willow Park. There's 5 juveniles in a car that is driving recklessly. One is standing through the roof. 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

0: 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I get 2 29s on dirt bikes from Idaho.
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0: 9 Charlie 2, Mike Echo 1, 3 4 6 Romeo Romeo 4, 0 0 7 0 5.
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0: Lima Alpha Lima Juliet Echo 0 3 7 4. 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
1: All right, copy. Thank you.
0: Eight, Cash, are you still code 4?
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0: 510 cash. Are you 1084? As a wanted person, there's going to be no extradition out of Georgia. Zero, he does have multiple air codes. Knife on person, 1080 at residence, 940 user, alcohol user, and knife in person.
1: 10-4.
0: 510 cash on that 27 OL. It's valid, showing alcohol restricted.
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0: 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Can you assist her?
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0: 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Are you still 1060?
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0: in the air of Dry Lake, heading northbound. Unknown 1028, it cannot maintain lane of travel. Gunplanet is one assigned, lasting in the area of milepost 13, 8991, and a big deal, 1721.
1: Oh, that's great.
0: Copy.

0: milepost 16. The 1028 that they were able to get was 6352 Tango Romeo. That did not work yet.
1: Go for it.

0: Care for me, Crash. When asked what happened today, they said it doesn't matter. I don't feel good. I have to go now.
1: 10-4.
2: Cash, 0-15. Has that ATL passed now for the canyon?
0: Got out of the canyon?
2: Probably.
1: Keep an eye out for that ATL. Also, is there a trooper in the area of the Hiram Dip that can take that traffic hazard?
0: Cash.
3: Yeah, 17, I can head that way. I'm north, 11.
0: Thank you.

0: 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Rapid is pinging at 768 North, 200 West. There is previous domestics here.
1: 10-4.
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0: one male at the
1: Fourteen Bravo 16 Cash. It cut out. I caught that you're out with one male. Can I get your location?
0: Hey, firm. It's gonna be left hand fork at the Hiram property. 27. Local one ready.
1: Go ahead.
0: It's gonna be 1-666-6-7-4-5-5.
1: Copy, somebody. He's also showing firearms expert and knife on person.
2: Thank you.
3: Sierra 48 from 50. I'm just clearing if you need another.
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3: Copy. 7-8.

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1: Maple Spring Sewer, cross the street from incident address. Operate the sewer to get the cat. They can still see the cat.
0: 10-4.
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0: Stand for.

0: I am seeing that 99 as well. Same date of birth and middle initial, but I don't have a social. And the address does not match, but I'm going to look for a local file to see if I can find anything else on him.
1: 10-4, can you check the local file for a Washington DL number? Because that's what's going to work.
0: Affirmative.

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1: Seven,
0: 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Would you like another unit?
1: 10-4, please.
0: Any available unit in the area of 2700 West and State Road 218, cash?
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2: I have that complaint back on that ATL vehicle, so it's how they're still following it.
0: Got the wrong red Dodge.
2: Copy, I'll see if I can get it up to location.

0: 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Isn't this the 28 they provided?
1: Delta 148 cache 1022 on this one. I do believe this is going to be a different vehicle. It's not the same call. My apologies.

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4: In front of the Green River Car Wash on Main Street. 28 is Tango 02, 7 Delta Delta, Black Chrysler.

3, 1028 people wanted for reckless driving. Cannot maintain lane of travel. 1028 provided 910 Mike Golf Echo. Complainant is on the sign heading north, correction, eastbound into Hiram, 900 East State Road 11. It's going to be a Jeep. Could be ATL, 1741. Copy.

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1: 17, go ahead.
0: While you're responding to this traffic hazard, can you take this personal device alarm? It's going to be at the Hiram Bidwell, showing crash detection. No contact on callback.
1: 10-4.
2: Cash, Delta 1.
0: Go ahead.
2: I just cleared that bucket out of the higher end dip, so unless there's another one, I think it's taken care of.
0: Copy.
1: I copied the Delta East traffic. I'm not far from that. I'll just pass through and make sure again.
0: Copy. 5-3, cash.
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2: I'm on their car and it fell off. 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
0: Copy break 17, Cash, did you copy that as well?
3: Yeah, 17, I copy.

0: 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Or correction, sorry, 1302.
1: Copy, West 200 North. What city are you going to be in?
2: Logan.
1: Logan.

0: 17, Cash.
1: 17, go ahead.
0: Since those two calls are taken care of, could you take this ATL vehicle that was in there of 900 East State Road 101?
1: Yeah, affirm, you can clear all that one that's signed that ATL, mate.

0: Cash to Long 58Q, start me at traffic offense, start me at 1051, stay taxi.
1: Copy, would you like another unit?
0: Sure, if there's somebody close and not busy.
1: Copy, any deputy in the 800 West, 200 North in Logan?
2: That way from 3200 South, 8991.
1: Copy, I'll still stay for Logan units nearby. Temporary. Looks like Sierra 54 will head that way.
2: Okay.
1: Delta 138 Cash, did you copy as well?
0: Yeah.
1: Delta 138 Cash, did you still want me to show you en route or just let the Logan unit help?
2: The other 158, how much do they need?
0: No, just the Logan unit is fine.

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1: Hey, man.
0: Yeah, 47 for you.

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Respond to a known medical. At 14,000, Northeast 43, in Cache County.

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